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5: The clouds will stick around for the evening, bringing a chance of showers, the risk of a thunderstorm, and a low of 13. And there's sun and cloud for Thursday with a chance of rain and a possible thunderstorm getting up to 31. For the full 7-day forecast, visit highriveronline.com. 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

There's Riley Green in Worst Way. And here's the number one song for 2 weeks in a row now on the American Country Countdown with Ryan Fox. It's Jason Aldean and Don't Tell on Me. 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
1: Foothills are under a yellow warning for heat. I'm Kevin Wallace with your morning news. The Water Not Cold campaign is looking for answers following its petition review. The campaign recently announced it's collecting feedback from signatories who received missed or screened calls from Elections Alberta during the signature verification process. Organizers say the information will help document residents' experiences, and all responses will be kept confidential.

0: know you're from High River when you're always giving directions to the Superman house.
1: All right, you're going to want to take two lefts, then a right, and then when you see the big rock on the side of the road...
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It's officially the season of sunscreen and ice cream, and we're diving right in. 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

Good afternoon. I'm Tank Montana. Hope you're having a great Thursday. Stella Lefty on the way for you. And here's Garth Brooks and Unanswered Prayers.

0: It's Megan Maroney currently on her North American tour, and a lot of country stars all touring Europe this year. A lot of stars heading over to Norway and Sweden, playing Germany and the Netherlands. Megan Maroney is going to be in Europe throughout the month of September with shows including Paris, London, Manchester, Glasgow, and she'll wrap up her tour October 1st in Belfast. If you'd like more information about her shows, check out MeganMaroney.com.
1: And good afternoon again. I'm Kevin Wallace, and we're having a ton of fun here at the High River Rotary Clubs, and I can't believe it's already been 39 years for this huge, big annual golf tournament out at Highwood. And one of the main sponsors is Sierra Storage right here in High River, and Jeff Langford is with me. And Jeff, you guys, well, first of all, how's the golf game going? You guys, you got all your mulligans ready to get through the course?
2: I got a pocket full.
1: You've obviously

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And good afternoon again. I'm Kevin Wallace, and we're here at the Highwood Golf Club for the High River Rotary Club's 39th annual golf tournament. And all the golfers are out on the course now. It was a 1 o'clock start, and things got going a little earlier than that, though. Barbecue was all fired up at 11 o'clock. Of course, the kinsmen were here doing their job, as they always do. Garth, now, which hat are you wearing, a counselor hat or the grill master hat? Or

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0: is in effect for the foothills. There's a mix of sun and cloud this afternoon with widespread smoke. There's a chance of showers with the risk of a thunderstorm and highs of 31. The clouds will stick around for the evening with the chance of rain and a possible thunderstorm with a low of 14. And widespread smoke is expected for Friday with highs of 32.
1: Because sometimes the only thing holding it together is duct tape and a country song. It's the Homestretch with Candace Johnson.
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Della Smith, Good Time Goes on the home stretch, brought to you by Irvin's Tack and Western Wear. How you doing? I'm Candace Johnson. Love little 90s country. Here's Jody Messina, South Carolina, Tales, California.

0: Hi, Morgan Wallen. I can't love you anymore on the home stretch. This morning you heard at that Duck Duck Jeep cue to text, and now we're going to chat with today's qualifier. Oh. Hi, is this Sandra?
1: Yes, it is.
0: Hey, Sandra, it's Candace calling from the radio station. How you doing today?
1: I'm good. How are you?
0: I'm good. You texted in the word Jeep this morning, and congratulations, you're qualified to win with your Alberta Jeep dealers.
1: Oh, that's amazing.
0: Yeah, so you're in the running for this brand new $55,000 Jeep Cherokee Hybrid Limited that comes with cooling seats. Who doesn't want cooling seats this time of year?
1: No kidding.
0: Right? And we're also going to throw in a pair of Callaway Park tickets for you.
1: Fabulous. Thank you so much.
0: Have a great weekend.
1: Yeah, you too. Bye-bye.
0: Bye. The winning never stops.

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1: 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With your local news, I'm Emily Rogers. A heat warning is in effect for much of the foothills, Vulcan County, and the MD of Willow Creek as a prolonged stretch of hot weather settles over southern Alberta. Environment Canada.

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